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JT in the mud, gotta turn. Stop passing the drama. Generational trauma. Daddy working late like a man, he provides. High burn rate like a man, he decides. Showed me straight lines and the strength to hold a hammer. Showed me

generational trauma. JJ in the mud, gotta turn. Stop passionate drama. Generational trauma. JJ in the mud, gotta stir. Generational trauma. JJ in the mud, gotta turn. Stop passionate drama. Generational.